back at us and they write down their history. What will they say about our generation? We're the ones who knew everything. Still we did nothing. Harvested everything. Planted nothing. Well, we live pretty well.

Stupid, petty, unworthy of power. 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Another square mile, poison forever. A series of sad and pathetic little fizzles. And out go the lights, never to return. The affair is over. Passion is dead. She stares at us now.

leather belt. It slips on through a hole in the fence. It can get you anything you want. It might cost you a life. It might cost you the whole price of freedom here.